0: baddest thing on a Saturday.
1: 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I'm going to say, oh, Mad Saturday.
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0: Ooh, la, la.
1: Gonna take the shortest pause ever and come back, all right? La, keep it up.
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3: Reprisals were like a creeping lion attacking its prey. You'll never know when he strikes. K-Man 6 continues to not take accountability for some many death by his one diss track alone. Were they sacrificed? Questions are still unanswered.

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You'll never know when he strikes. K-Man 6 continues to not take accountability for some many death by his one diss track alone. Were they sacrificed? Questions are still unanswered.

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Ödünemci.

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0: My dog.
1: Here we go.
0: Skate like chat like me. Now I'm hatch back, Swiss cheese and cat. 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Now the zip set my mind going far. 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Now a regular. 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We are.

0: 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The crews that are listening via the World Wide Web. 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And as we wish you guys a great Saturday evening, Saturday night, you know, into your Sunday. 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Camo, any last word?
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0: 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We can go on tour. 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
0: Now, James, on your body, look firm. 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

0: What's up your body, girl? 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
3: 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I give you shrimp. I give you lobster. I give you berries. You can use my card. We can go on tour. We'll take it to Car Market. 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
4: 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I give you shrimp, I give you lobster, I give you berries. You can use my card, we can go on tour, we'll take it to Car Mart, choose the car that you like. You don't want a good man.

You know, yeah, that freaky, you love, really, you're troublesome. 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So she like.

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0: you this make you can't pay a phone? 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
1: No, delete. Yo, babes. You want to see me a call and can't get you. I don't know if I sleep, you sleep or what, but just call me when you get a message. 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Yeah. I'm here again.
0: I'm a tough idiot. Yo.

0: Yes, sir, go son. We'll just link up with my dog, Mineral Boss. You know, go the side, Mineral Progress.
1: We're not in a nothing with you. 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
2: Hey, that's right, guys. 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It's going down June 7th at the Santa Rosa Racetrack in Arima. They got a 2-kilometer course, 20 obstacles, and even if you can't complete an obstacle, well, the Weekend Warriors can skip obstacles with no penalty. Every finisher gets a medal and a finisher tee. So register at goliathgames.com, yeah? Mm-hmm. And people, if you're hungry for flavor, craving unbeatable deals, Food Hall is where savings meet cravings. 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Shouts going out to the Extreme family in Shin City. Always locked on, you know we go. Good this, my brother, blessed morning. Shouts going out to everybody locked on right now. Those of you maybe coming from church or heading to the supermarkets, to the market, what have you. Getting those chores done. We with you all the way, all right? Notorious Nigel on this one, alongside your boy Verse, in the company till midday. Slam on 0.5. Keep it locked. Back after these.

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0: Sit with me, well, it's not your fault.
1: DJ Nigel, your boy, first we here with you till midday.
0: And I need you to myself.
1: Good morning, Miss Arima. Glad you're locked in. Rolling with the kiddies.
0: See you about to cry, because when I enter, they...
1: Shows going out to Zelani and Amelia. Good morning.
0: Fearing it's going to always be you, Sharon.
1: Hope you're not giving mommy any trouble, eh?
0: How dare I say ignore them?
1: All right, you all have a great day.
0: You hear us?
1: And be safe, all right?
0: You know, temptation and all. Out here trying to see if my relationship's strong. Get a place in the charts, so run away from your heart. Gave this music my all. Nothing is sacred no more. I'm wrong. I'm promising you better, though.

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A special good morning to the crew locked in from Sawa. Pulling our vibe and having a time. Sunsy and Slam on your Sunday. 707-7526. Hit us up on the WhatsApp. Cooking today, boy. No others ask for it, to be honest. Really going and stand up in the kitchen today, or? Yeah, you're looking to call out. You're looking to order out.

0: Here on Slam on 00.5, so I asked the question earlier. What is going on in the kitchen today? 7077526. Let me know if you're that kind of day, if you're feeling in a cooking mood. Like, be real, I mean, you're working. You know, I have responsibilities. Sometimes you're really in feeling to jump out, you know. And you might be lucky enough to say, well, you go by auntie or granny or that bread, you know, that session. Boy, I might be feeling in the mood to say, you know what? I go head the North Coast, boy. You can shark fate today. Yeah, and all the time, so. Yeah, let me know. I want to know what's going on outside it. 7077526, all right? Cooking up something today for the Sunday, or as soon as the order. I have some information for you as well. If you consider yourself a competitor, the Powerade Goliath Games obstacle course race is calling. That's right, on June 7th, Santa Rosa Racetrack in Arima. The competitive category, 2 kilometer, 20 obstacle course, mandatory completion, and cash on the line. Top 10 male and female finishers win prizes. Every finisher walks away with a medal and finisher T, all right? So you could register at goliathgames.com. You could follow the Goliath Games on socials as well. Now, let me just clarify this part because a lot of people are asking as well. We have a competitor line where you must push, you must finish in order to fight for the prizes. In terms of the prizes, but there's also the Weekend Warrior where you can skip out one or two obstacles. So it all depends on, you know, where you want to sign up or where you think your physique is at. Yeah. But good vibes, good vibes. June 7th, man. Look out for it. Goliath Games. All right. 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Of course, Slam on 00.5, Vibe City 105, and 95, the Ultimate One, are the official stations for Dining with the Saints, all right? Gonna take a short and then come back. Much vibes for you. Right here, Slam on 00.5. Keep it locked, all right?
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1: Take

money that he never had. Take a man, book a flight to somewhere that he never been. Take you up and fly you up, you end up in the Netherlands. No, he in the Netherlands, we're saying that he never had. He gave you peace and a record that he ever had. He said, looking like a flash flood running with deep swells. Got him moving like the weather, man. You got your super soaker. Red, red, red, haka, nigga. Boy, how did you? I mean, looking for the rest of the story, you know, really and truly, it's just like... Use the type of woman that like, alright then. Use the type of woman that will make a man or break a man or make a man go and get some money that he never had. Make a man book a

Or if you're out on the road, beats any black carpet, head into the beach, little Sunday errands, you know how it go. I want to know as well, eh? What is one thing? You know, let me ask you a question. What is one thing you have to get in the supermarket every week? I mean, not everybody, you know, does the month to month. That's some people, you know, weekly you go and make your own. What for you? What you must have? I ain't ashamed to say, you know, for me it's juice, you know. I just real drink juice, man. must. Must have juice. Anyhow. 7077526, head us up on the WhatsApp and let me know. You must have that. Must have that home. And bread. Yeah, bread, yeah. Sandwich Road Junkie, yeah. Some information for you one time, so take it in right now as I have you here. Quick. So check this out, right? Trini Talk, the Trinidad Car Show comes to Skinner Park, San Fernando on May 30th and 31st, 2026, of course, from 12 p.m. to 8 p.m. Get ready to rumble. Song Love competition in 8 categories. 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And I may leave you this one before we jump back into some styles there. 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

inside that third and final hour. Sun C and Slam on your Sunday. Got DJ Nigel, I got Versace, man. We rockin'. Sean Ali. Blessed morning, my brother. Shouts going out to you and Tamara Sanchez, of course. The beautiful ladies, the Anthony McCall Motors, yeah?

0: 100.5. Oh, yeah, boy. Good vibes and good energy. That definitely put you in a positive, you know, trying to chip you a bit mood, man. Yeah, Nigel, yeah, as always. Boy, are the people just saying, but yeah, boy. Better he stay here. Yeah, Nigel is part of the family, man. Don't even think twice about that. Guys, I got some information for you. Wow deals only at Bazaars the Food King. 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Amplia, do more, live more. Yeah, man, 28 minutes on the upswing. Heading all up to midday, people. Slam on 00.5. We're just going to take a short and come right back with more vibes for you. Notorious Nigel, your boy Verse. Right here. 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

0: They should be wrapping up in the kitchen now. 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
1: put some respect on me.
0: We're not going to look to try something. You know, finalizing our menu.

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0: Yeah, unless it's like a macaroni pie. Or so. Yeah. So like, let me say, I'll probably be back from Sunday and Wednesday, throw up a pie and... I don't know, you add something with that now. All right, and peas and stew chicken or something. Or no, something quick in the midweek now. I mind that. But don't come back with that same old menu from Sunday, Wednesday. What? Don't do that. 7 minutes left for the inside. We're just chatting with you guys. It's of course Nigel and Bruce in the company. The messages coming in. Somebody say, boy, Bruce, not me, nah. Sometimes I go stay right here. I'm calling up for my trippies come home. Somebody else said, nah, that ain't even lasting until Monday. Sunday night, that done. 7077526. I know what you're talking about. Nigel, what about you? You food lasting, yo, after the first day done?
1: I don't cook.
0: You know? Nigel
1: said, see, you're a cast of Chinese.
0: Fast food is the order. That is how it is. No. We knocking nobody at the end of the day. That is how it is. And let it be real. Sometimes your time don't permit your schedule different. You know, as entertainers too, we know how it goes sometimes. The ritual may just be changing its back out again because it's gigs, it's schedules, you understand? So that is how the thing is plugging sometimes. So if you guys, you know, feeling generous, don't fret. Pass with the little... Yeah, Nigeria on the Sunday, I hear the Sunday. But let us bubble early, pass and drop it. Hey, you know if you... Right? We jump back in now. We have 5 more minutes, Nigeria. Get them a little vibes here before we head on out.

Right, well, guys, it was definitely a pleasure bringing forward some good vibes and good music for your listening leisure. On behalf of DJ Nigel, this is your governor of good vibes, your boy Verse, reminding you always be a blessing, not a curse, right? You'll have a safe and blessed Sunday. Enjoy your Sunday lunch, whether it be home cooked or bought. Give thanks, you know? Appreciate it, yeah? Have a blessed and a productive work week ahead. And try to don't let nobody sour your vibes, butter your energy, you know what I mean? Do good, live good. Have a blessed one, guys. We out. Oh, and keep it locked to Slam on 00.5.

0: dance up your body, girl. 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
4: 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I give you shrimp. I give you lobster. 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You can use my card. We can go on tour. We'll take it to Car Mart. 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
0: 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Serious athletes, the morning is yours. Cash prizes are waiting. And if you're just curious and want a fun challenge, the afternoon is for you. 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
1: Yeah, man.

0: man like me, you get substance, you get quality.
1: Yeah.
0: If you're a good woman, I take you on vacation. I give you shrimp. I give you lobster. I give you berries. You can use my card. We can go on tour. We'll take you to Car Mart. Choose the car that you like. You don't want a good man.

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